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1: Now this is the way you start something called the Praise Party. What's happening? I'm Victor Sosa. We are getting things going tonight with Fred Hammond and Let the Praise Begin.

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1: Well, thank goodness your favorite songs don't cost a dime on the radio or the free iHeartRadio app, because the cost of everything is still going in one direction, and it's not the one we want it to go in. Latest on what economists are saying, not only will continue to cost more, but might get even more expensive between now and the end of the year. We're doing that later this hour. But I'm trying to make you feel good before we get to that sobering news. That's why we got Donna Lawrence of the Tri-City Singers, as well as Kirk Franklin and Maverick City Music.

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1: So I saw an article about how police officers handle things in Japan, say the drunk and disorderly. And I had to do a triple take, because I could not believe what I was reading. So much so that I had to go online and find video of this myself in terms of this technique that Japanese police use. And I couldn't believe it. The article was actually correct. What they do in less than 10 minutes.

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I'm Victor Sosa. 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
1: Vacations are expensive enough. 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

Song says it's good to be alive, but it's best to live. 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
1: A little bit of a celebration for us as Tuesday is just a few minutes away from going into the win column. The Lord has delivered us once again. A few moments away from Wednesday. And for some parents, a day of celebration. Because some of those kids are going to be going back to school tomorrow. If not tomorrow, then by Thursday they'll have some half days where you might actually be able to take a deep breath. Imagine that. Summer almost over, but the good music here never stops.
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music of power and praise. Hallelujah, 940 WYLD. God has blessed us with another day of life. Thank you, God. All right, my name is Ed Long. We are here together in the sanctuary. Appreciate you being here with me. All right, we've got Ty Tribbett's Holy You on the way.

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1: Hey, Todd Trippett right there with his latest. It's called Holy You. All right, my name is Ed Long. I'm here with you playing Mary Mary in a minute. Also, Harvey Watkins Jr. I got Smokey Norfolk on the way, too. So hang on for that, all right? All right, so who's celebrating a birthday today? Now, if you are celebrating today, I want to take the time to say happy birthday to you. You're celebrating along with actress Paula Jai Parker and also Romeo Miller. Is celebrating his birthday, too. If you're celebrating, too, happy birthday to you. I'm not going to sing too much. Hold on, more music coming up.
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I'm Ed.

Hallelujah, 940 WYLD, music of power and praise. Ed Long is with you. We're going to play a round of Would You Rather. That sounds fun. All right, Anthony Evans right now.

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1: I like that song. I like it a lot. Anthony Evans right there. It is called You're Not Finished. We got Kiki Sheard coming up. Also, Myron Butler, along with God's Property and Love. And we got Daryl Walls and PJ Morton with Able. I like that song, too. I tell you, we play some great music around here. And yes, we do. All right, Ed Logg is my name. You and I are hanging out in the sanctuary. All right, here's a question for you. Think about this, all right? Would you rather go back to 1995 for 1 week? Or jump ahead to 2040 for 1 week. I repeat it, all right? Would you rather go back to 1995 for 1 week or jump ahead to 2040 for 1 week? Which would you rather do?
2: Oh, my God. I don't even know what to say. Like,
1: Oh, not you again. 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
1: 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And one of the things I love about it, I love the talk back feature. That's that red microphone that you see right there. That is your opportunity to allow us to hear from you. All you got to do is hit the red talk back mic, tell us what's on your mind. You got 30 seconds to do it. That's it. It's really, really simple.
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Your brother Ed Long is here. 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

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Hallelujah, 940 WYLD. You know what? I'm on the iHeartRadio app right now. I'm going to tell you what I love about it. Give me a few minutes right now.

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0: 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Hallelujah 940 WYLD.
1: Yes, indeed. We are here by God's grace. Yeah. Ed Long is my name. We are here in the sanctuary. I got PJ Morton coming up with Mercy. That goes out to Talia. I tell you, I'm listening to you. I hear you. Yeah, we'll talk more about how Talia got in touch with me in a minute. But right now, here's Reverend Luther Barnes to sing about God's grace. Ed Long is here in the sanctuary. It's grace. Ed Long is here in the sanctuary.

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Hey, Ed Long is here. Make sure you get your praise on with Sherry Mackey. First thing in the morning is the perfect compliment to your cup of coffee each weekday at 6 a.m. here on Hallelujah 940, Music of Power and Praise.

0: Music of power and praise. Hallelujah 940 WYLD. So what do you like? Today's gospel or gospel back in the day? That's my question. Canton Jones right there. This praise on go. Ed Long is here playing John P. Keys, Acardi Cortez, and also Shirley Caesar. It's all right. It's okay. So what's your favorite? Do you like the old school gospel or do you prefer the new gospel? So we play it all right here on this station, but I'm just asking for myself. If you want to chime in, you can log on to the iHeartRadio app and hit that red talkback mic. Talk back to me.
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Hallelujah, 940 WYLD. In just a few minutes, I'm going to play Ty Tribbett's Holy You. And later on this hour, I'm going to do Think on These Things, your inspirational thought for today. Yeah, got that coming up. Some great stuff. So you got to hang out right here at Longs here in the sanctuary. Right now, Fred Hammond, is that all right?

Hallelujah, 940 WYLD Ed Long is with ya, West Bank, New Orleans. Thanks for tuning in for the blessings right here on YLD AM 940, Music of Power and Praise.

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1: Here's Anthony Brown and Group Therapy. This is called Always Be Good. Ed Long is here with you in the sanctuary.

0: Music of power and praise. Hallelujah 940 WYLD. Anthony Brown, Group Therapy. The song is called Always Be Good. Ed Long is here. Hopefully you think I'm good. Good at what I do. Playing this great music for you. Mary Mary's Go Get It is coming up. We'll do the wine-ins and tomorrow. And Kenny Lewis at One Voice will do that too. All right, time now for your inspirational thought for today. I call this segment right here, Think on These Things. I always try to give you things to think about. So think about this. Success isn't about how much money you make. It's about the difference you make in people's lives. You got it? It's not about how much money you make to be successful. It's about the difference you make in people's lives. Think about that.
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1: All right, I just thought of a new segment, okay? I just made this up just now. Somebody needs to hear this. That's the name of the segment. Right now, check out this song. This is Shea Norman. 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

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Hello, my praise partner. It's your brother Ed Long, Seventh Ward. Thanks for tuning in for the blessings here on YLD AM 940. 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
1: I was watching a documentary not too long ago about John P. Key and how he got started and stuff like that. New Life Community Choir and stuff. It's pretty interesting. I got to find that. Anyway, here's a church medley from John.

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1: John P. Key's Church Medley Ed Long is here with you, playing Beverly Crawford in a few minutes. Also, Daryl Walls. We got Dwayne Woods, Let Go and Let God. I had a chance to tell him how much I love that song. I had a chance. It was a Stellar Awards a few years ago. I think it was, oh, geez, it's been, 15 years now since I, I like when I get a chance to tell the artists, you know, what impact they've had, you know, in the music industry. But anyway, listen, I got to go. All right, listen, open your Bible, open it prayerfully, read it carefully, and receive it joyfully. Enjoy the rest of your day. Make it a God day. And don't forget, bless somebody today. Make a difference in somebody's life. Even if it's just giving them a compliment, change someone's life today. Make someone's day. Take care.
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Listen, that backbiting so worthless, and my faith on it is working. I'm one of one, and I'm certain that I won. The battle is over, we did it. I'm Silk, I'm C, I'm P. No limit, can't stop it. It's me and Corbin in the pocket. 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

0: Your inspiration station, Hallelujah 940 AM WYLD. Corinne Hawthorne featuring Lecrae, Unstoppable on the Party. That's the way we're kicking off a Youth and Young Adults Day on your early morning praise party with me, your girl, Sherry Mackey. Right now, enjoy the Canton Spiritual.
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0: Yes, it's a wonderful winning Wednesday. Youth and Young Adults Day of the Party. Your early morning praise party with me, your girl, Sherry Mackey. We've got great things in store on today. Happy Hump Day, everybody. Yes, we're going to celebrate your birthdays, your wedding anniversaries when you call 844-885-9425 or tap the app. Tap the little red microphone on the iHeartRadio app and leave your shout out there. Hey, what's driving the WNBA? I'm going to talk about it. And parents, there's new music on the way to add to your library. We're getting happy when your testimonies. We're going to go to God in prayer. In entertainment news, we're talking more about the Stellar Awards. I got your Bible challenge question of the day. We'll take a reflection of today in African-American history. I call it Black Facts. And today's word, your excellence will make room. Hey, we got your Bible experience on the way. And in Hot Topics, we got an update on Nolan Wells' case and a drug ring in a school. And frats are involved? What? Fraternities are involved. Hey, I got a little Sherryism, a little wisdom I've learned along the way. There's a party on the radio with you in mind. Your early morning praise party with me, your girl, Sherry Mackey, and you, our amazing Hallelujah listeners.
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1: It's your early morning praise party. I am Sherry Mackey, and it's time for a little news I thought that you could use on a Youth and Young Adults Day. Well, the WNBA's most talked about rivalry continues to generate headlines. Indiana's Caitlin Clark and Atlanta's Angel Reese were once again at the center of league conversations following another dramatic matchup. Reese remains one of the most influential athletes among younger black sports fans, while Clark continues to be a major television draw. So, you still got that rivalry, Caitlin Clark and Angel Reese, driving the WNBA buzz. And I say, young people, listen to me with your good ear. There's enough room for everybody. Let's celebrate both. How about that? Yeah. And family, I got a new set of songs that I'm going to need you to add to your library. And parents, you can thank me later. I got that news coming up on a Youth and Young Adults Day, your early morning praise party with me, your girl, Sherry Mackey. Good morning.
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Hallelujah 940 AM WYLD. Praising on a wonderful winning Wednesday, Youth and Young Adults Day of the Party. Your early morning praise party with me, your girl, Sherry Mackey. Parents, I'm going to tell you in advance, you're welcome, especially if you're a parent of little people, little toddlers, or babies. Listen, YouTube sensation and music educator, Miss Rachel. Rachel Griffin Arcarso is her real name, has officially announced her debut studio album. It's called I'm So Happy. It's scheduled for release on September 25th, created alongside her husband and co-producer, Aaron Arcarso. Did y'all know that Rachel and Mr. Aaron were husband and wife? Y'all is known to fans and certainly to my little kaka as Mr. Aaron. The project aims to give families a screen-free way to bond and enjoy music from their massive popular songs for littles. Take a listen to just a sneak peek of what you're going to get.

0: Y'all think I ain't finna get that and have that in the car. So when I got those grands in the car with me, baby, I'm gonna have peace in my vehicle. I'm just saying, they love Miss Rachel already. Make sure that you get this brand new Songs for Littles by Miss Rachel, and her husband Aaron is gonna release September 25th. That's what's making news on The Party, your early morning praise party with me, your girl, Sherry Maggie. We're gonna go ahead and open those phone lines. 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I am Sherry Mackey.
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0: music of power and praise. Hallelujah 940 WYLD. It's time on your early morning praise party with me, your girl, Sherry Mackey, to get a happy. We get a happy when you share your testimony at 844-885-9425. That's 844-885-9425. You know we overcome by the blood of the Lamb and by the words of our testimony. What God has already delivered you from, He's already healed you, He's already blessed you, will be a blessing for somebody else, something to encourage them. 844-885-9425. What are you happy about?
1: I was just calling. I want to say I thank God this morning because He enabled me to see a brand new day, a day I've never seen before. I am so thankful this morning because one time I didn't know how I was going to pay my bills, but God opened that door. I sent a prayer up to God. He opened that door. He enabled me to pay my bills. Then I got a check in the mail for $1,000. Thank God Almighty. I am so happy. I was so stressed out, but I turned it over to God and I left it there. And every time it comes to me, I said, Lord, I gave it to you. So I am so blessed this morning. Blessed to see another day, a day I've never seen before. I thank God because He always been by my side. He never left. So I can't give up on God because He never gave up on me.
0: To God be the glory. God didn't give up on her and He won't give up on you. Come on, y'all. Let's praise the Lord. I want to hear your testimony as well. Pick up the phone and call 844-885-9425. That's 844-885-9425. It's your early morning praise party. I am Sherry Mackey.

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1: Sister duo, Mary, Mary, that's Tina and Erica Campbell. Whoo, yesterday, you're inside the party. Your early morning praise party with me, your girl, Sherry Mackey, on a wonderful winning Wednesday. Happy hump day, everybody. We've got great things in store in this hour. As a matter of fact, coming up in about 8-9 minutes, we're going to go to God in prayer. We're going to celebrate your birthdays, your wedding anniversaries. We're getting happy with your testimony. And then I got a little entertainment news that you can use. Call your family and friends and tell them to tune in to the party. 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

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work it, work it, work it, work it, work it, work it, work it, work it, work it, work it, work it, work it, work it, work it, work it, work it, work it, work it, work it, work it, work it, work it, work it, work it, work it, work it, work it, work it, work it, work it, work it, work it, work it, work it, work it, work it, work it, work it, work it, work it, work it, work it,

0: Your inspiration station, Hallelujah 940 AM WYLD. Good morning, good morning, good morning. I am Sherry Mackey, and it's time for us to go to God in prayer. And as always, I invite you to join along with me in prayer. And today I'm thinking about all of the babies being dropped off in school. I've been seeing all of the posts on social media and all the parents crying and all of that. So I want to pray a prayer protection over students headed off to college. Heavenly Father, today we lift up every student who's preparing to leave home or who have already left home to begin a new chapter in college. Lord, this is an exciting season, but we know it can also be a season of uncertainty, change, and vulnerability. So today, Father, we place them completely in your hands. We plead the precious blood of Jesus over every student. Cover them as they travel. Cover their dorms. Cover, Lord, their apartments, their classrooms, their campuses, their friendships, their decisions, and every place their feet will walk. Be their shield and their defense. Protect them from the dangers they can see and the dangers they cannot see. Lord, go before them. Let your presence surround them. Keep them safe from violence, accidents, abuse, exploitation, and anything designed to bring harm into their lives. Father, give them favor with professors, administrators, roommates, classmates, employers, and everyone they encounter. Let doors open that are connected to their purpose. Give them wisdom beyond their years and discernment to recognize what is right and what is not. Lord, we specifically pray for their minds and their hearts. Protect them from negative influences and friendships that will pull them away from who you created them to be. Keep them from peer pressure, destructive behaviors, addictions, and environments that could compromise their values and their future. Father, in this new environment, expose anything that is deceptive or contrary to their faith. Give them discernment concerning philosophies and teachings and spiritual practices and belief systems that will lead them away from your truth and your word. Anchor them, God, so that they know you and love you so deeply that they cannot be easily shaken. Lord, when they are tempted to compromise to just fit in, give them courage to stand. When they feel lonely, remind them that they are never alone. When they are overwhelmed, remind them that they can always call on you. Give them wisdom to choose friends wisely. Surround them with people who will encourage them, challenge them to grow, and respect their values. Oh, send mentors, godly professors, counselors, and friends who will help them thrive. Oh, Father, give these students academic excellence. Give them focus and discipline and understanding, creativity and confidence. Let them discover gifts and talents they didn't even know they possessed. And Lord, we pray for the parents. Give them peace, God. When they can't see their children, help them trust you. When they can't reach them, remind them that your hand is always reaching them. Calm every anxious thought. Help them resist the temptation to worry about everything that could go wrong. Father, remind every parent, we may not be able to be there, but God, you're always there. And today we declare over every student, they are covered by the blood of Jesus. They are protected. They are favored. They are wise. They are discerning. They are focused. They are confident. They are courageous. They will not be led astray. They will not lose themselves trying to fit in. They will not compromise their values for acceptance. They will walk in wisdom and fulfill their purpose. Oh, Father, let this college season be more than an academic journey. Let it be a season of growth and discovery and maturity and purpose and divine connection. Bring them home safely when they return. Let their parents see them grow into everything you call them to be. We trust you, God, with our children. We release them into your hands, and we declare that no matter how far they travel, they are never beyond your reach. In the mighty, protecting, and victorious name of Jesus. Amen, amen, and amen.
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only 9:40 a.m. This is Sherry Mackey of your early morning praise party. Our kids are back to school in the Crescent City, so slow down in the school zones and let's keep our kids and families safe. Stay blessed and thanks for listening to Amen 9:40, New Orleans music of power and praise. I'm living.

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0: Happy birthday, happy anniversary to everybody celebrating on this 19th day of August. Happy, happy birthday today to Sadie's, Mercedes Moss. Happy birthday, sweetie, from Kimmy, from Kai, and certainly from Mama Sherry. Montrell Walker, R.C. Rayborn, Carolyn Tyus, Marilyn Henderson, Latoya Burns, Whitney Shore, Sharon Webb, Erica Kelly, Kay Marie, Yelita Constant, Valencia Henderson, Linda Johnson, Andrea Payne, Dwayne Allen. 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
3: 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I would like to wish a happy birthday to Tony Dina.
4: Good morning. Happy, happy belated birthday to Catherine Johnson on yesterday. And today I would like to wish Donita Johnson and Sarah Matthew a happy, blessed birthday.
5: Happy birthday to Ebony Grier. This is from your girl, Sharetta. Love you.
6: Hi, my name is Penny Fisher. 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
7: How you doing? My name is Olajuwon Roan. I want to give a birthday shout out to myself. I turned 29 today. I'm a truck driver. And I listen to it every day on the road.
8: Yes, ma'am. I would like to wish a happy birthday to Carla Smith, my lovely wife, on this the 19th day of August.
0: Of course, you guys are celebrities. You're joined by former President Bill Clinton. He's 80. Conference host speaker, First Lady Sarita Jakes, Bishop T.D. Jakes' wife. She's 71. Actor John Stamos. That's Jesse on Full House and ER. He's 63. Actress Paula Jai Parker from Friday and Hustle and Flow. She's 57. Rapper Fat Joe, 56. Actor rapper Romeo Miller is 37 from Brotherly Love, Jumping the Room, and Muddy is Witness Protection. He, again, is 37. Happy birthday, everybody, from your early morning praise party with me, your girl, Sherry Mackey.
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0: Everybody, WYLD. It's time on your early morning praise party with me, your girl, Sherry Mackey, to get a happy. We get a happy when you share your testimony at 844-885-9425. That's 844-885-9425. You know we overcome by the blood of the Lamb and by the words of our testimony. What God has already delivered you from, He's already healed you, He's already blessed you, will be a blessing for somebody else, something to encourage them. 844-885-9425. What are you happy about?
1: Well, I'm praising God because May of 2025, I was diagnosed with multiple myeloma, and they said that the bad protein in my blood count was up to 8,000. Now, a little over a year later, my numbers are normal, and I insisted that they didn't put no radiation in this body. They can do everything else except for radiation in my body, because I didn't believe God made my body for radiation to be inside. And they said, well, we don't think the treatment plan going to be as beneficial or as what they expected. And I say, don't worry about that. I'll let God handle that part. And God did it. Now my numbers are so far down, they're normal, and they asked me when did I want to come back to see them in order to check
0: me out. Jesus. So you get to decide when you're going back. I love it. I love it. Come on, Jesus. Y'all, come on, praise Him with this man of God. I want to hear your testimony as well. Pick up the phone and call 844-885-9425. That's 844-885-9425. Or tap the little red microphone and leave your testimony there. It's your early morning praise party. I am Sherry Mackey.

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1: It's your early morning praise party. I am Sherry Mackey, and it's time right now for entertainment news. Well, of course, in entertainment news, we're still talking about the 41st Annual Stellar Gospel Music Awards. Baby, from the performances, the tributes, and the special honors celebrating the artists and trailblazers who continue to shape the genre of gospel music. It was hosted by 45-time Stellar Award winner and 20-time Grammy Award winner Kirk Franklin. It's a ceremony that was themed, "The Greatest Night in Gospel Feels Like Home." It was in Charlotte, North Carolina, held at the Spectrum Center. Well, it brought together gospel legends, contemporary hit makers, and a new generation of rising talent for an evening of showcasing the faith, community, and innovation of musical excellence that have defined the Stellar Awards for more than four decades. I know I saw Kalante Gavin make a post, and he talked about how everything just felt different this year. He was like, everybody's rooting for everybody, the old and the young coming together and supporting one another. Y'all know I love that kind of carrying on. Well, the celebration featured performances from Daryl Walls, Miranda Curtis, Marvin Sapp, Melvin Crispell III, PJ Morton, William Murphy, Vincent Bohannon, and SOV, and more. And among the evening's most anticipated moments, Tasha Cobbs Leonard was honored with the prestigious Aretha Franklin Icon Award. Pastor Mike Jr. received the Thomas A. Dorsey Most Notable Achievement Award, celebrating his impact on the genre and his continued work expanding the reach of gospel music through music and ministry. Well, the night y'all delivered expansive lineup of collaborations and performances with Jacqueline Carr, with Karen Clark Sheard, and Yolanda Adams. The three of those together. Oh, baby, y'all get ready. Javon Dewan and the Trap Stars with Isaac Carey and Jazzy Faye, Gaz Money, and Johnny Gill. You heard me right, Johnny Gill. Then John P. Key with Zacardi Cortez. Kalante Gavin with Melvin Williams and Paul Porter. Oh, my goodness. Todd Tribbett featuring A Blaze. And then Lisa Noel Smith and the Brown Singers with Daryl Pedersen, Take Two. You already know. Additional performances include Kiara Sheard, Kelly, Miranda Curtis, Marvin Sapp, TJ Morton, William Murphy, and more. The celebration also welcomed a star-studded group of presenters, including R&B star Kim, baby, yes, Adia, Charles Jenkins, Erica Campbell, Jamal Roberts, Jonathan Nelson, Keila Richardson, Laurel Howery, Major, Marvin Sapp, Nate Brown, Shirley Caesars, Travis Green, Vashawn Mitchell, Vicky Winans, baby, and then they had a special appearance by Not Carlton Banks. Y'all already know I'm ready to check out the Stellar Awards when it airs. Hey, a little news I thought that you can use in the way of gospel. It's your early morning praise party. I am Sherry Mackey. Good morning.

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Right now, Yolanda Adams.

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It's your early morning praise party. I am Sherry Mackey on a wonderful winning Wednesday, Youth and Young Adults Day. And it's time, young people, for us to test your biblical knowledge with a Bible challenge question of the day. All right, y'all, from the category laughers and dancers. Here's my question. Who was laughed at for claiming that a dead girl was only asleep? That's your Bible challenge question for our youth and young adults. We'll say 35 and under. That's your Bible challenge question of the day. We're going to compare answers coming up on your early morning praise party with me, your girl, Sherry Mackey.

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1: It's your early morning praise party. I am Sherry Mackey. It is time to give you the answer for the Bible challenge question of the day from the category Laughers and Dancers. From the category Laughers and Dancers, who was laughed at for claiming that a dead girl was only asleep? This was open for our young people, 35 and under. Who was laughed at for claiming that a dead girl was only asleep? If you said it was Jesus, somebody says, and the Bible confirms, ding, ding, ding, ding, ding, ding, ding, ding, ding, it was Jesus. Jesus is the answer for the world today. Above him, there is no other. Jesus is the way. Hello. Jesus is the answer. Hey, you can find that in Matthew 9:23-24. When Jesus arrived at the official's home, he saw the noisy crowd and heard the funeral music. Get out, he told them. The girl isn't dead. She's only asleep. But the crowd laughed at him. They laughed at Jesus. So what you worried about them laughing at you for? I'm just asking. Hey, that's your Bible challenge question and answer on the party. Your early morning praise party with me, your girl, Sherry Mackey.
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0: Hallelujah 940 AM WYLD. It's your early morning praise party. I am Sherry Mackey. It's time for reflection, y'all. It's time to roll those calendars back and find out what took place on today, August 19th, in African American history. Well, on this date in 1791, Benjamin Banneker, inventor, surveyor, mathematician, astronomer, and one of the planners of what is now Washington, D.C., published his first almanac. He wrote a letter to the then Secretary of State Thomas Jefferson. The letter showed the hypocrisy of slavery. Banneker challenged the idea of freedom for whites as he ascribed it to be the same freedom that should be granted to Africans. In 1926, Theodore Flowers won the world middleweight title in New York City. In 1950, Edith Sampson was the first African-American appointed as a representative to the UN. And finally, on this date in 1958, members of the NAACP Youth Council began a series of sit-ins at Oklahoma City lunch counters. There you have it. That's a look. That's a reflection of today in African American history. We call it Black Facts. If you don't know your history, you won't realize how powerful you are. And yes, in some cases, you're doomed to allow it to repeat itself. It's your early morning praise party. I am Sherry Mackey.
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music of power and praise. Hallelujah 940 WYLD. The late, the great Edwin Hawkins. God will take care of you, and I'm so grateful. 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
1: When the enemy comes in like a flood, the Spirit of the Lord will raise up a standard against him. I see the enemy coming in like a flood in our houses, in our churches, in our families. But what I don't see is the standard. People of God, where's the standard at? We in a war, y'all. It's time to stand up.
2: 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We pray that the anointed message you're about to hear will be life-changing.

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1: Okay, I want you to turn with me in your Bible to the 90th number of the book of Psalms. Psalms number 90. Psalms number 90. In the 90th number of Psalms, verses 1 and 2. Lord, thou hast been our dwelling place in all generations. Before the mountains were brought forth, ever thou hadst formed the earth and the world, even from everlasting to everlasting, thou art God. I want to talk in this session about the eternal and universal kingdom of God. And my quest is to look at that other kingdom, satanic kingdom of darkness. When we take time and think about who God is, God doesn't have a mother, God doesn't have a father, God doesn't have beginning, and God doesn't have ending of days. And oh yeah, by the way, God doesn't have no grandchildren. Every one of God's children is born again by him personally. So when we think about God, God made himself. There was nothing and no one before him. And at the end of the day, there shall be no one above him. God is the eternal God. And when you think about the fact that God made himself, now have you thought about this lately? God is love. God is merciful. God is forgiving. God is kind. God forgives sin. God is an awesome God. And he's sovereign. You know what that means? That means that he has all power, all authority, all rulership. Now, I want you to stay with me for a moment. When you think about someone who has all power, all authority, and all rulership, and having no one over him, and made himself, what if God was a tyrant? What if God was the epitome of evil, and yet he was the sovereign one? There would be no hope. There would be no salvation. And that's why it was so important for the Allied troops to defeat Adolf Hitler in World War II. And that's why it's good for good armies to defeat evil people, because there's always the enemy without trying to destroy the goodwill and freedom of the people in the land. So God being Almighty God, I'm glad he's love, light. I'm glad that God is who he is, because since God made himself, if he was evil, my goodness, where would we be? Can you say thank God for Jesus? Lord, thou hast been our dwelling place in all generations. Generations has to do with this earth scene. In eternity, there are no generations. Generations has to do with this earth scene. And we all know that when God said, let there be light, time got started. And time has been moving ever since and has only been interrupted one time. You know when that was. All right, moving on. In verse 2, Psalms 90, the word says, before the mountains were brought forth, mountains have to do with this earth plane. Or ever thou hadst formed the earth and the world, even from everlasting to everlasting, thou art God. From everlasting. From the farthest most vanishing point in the past. Beyond where I stand and where we are today to the furthest most vanishing point in the future. Is from everlasting to everlasting, thou art God. See, nobody made God, but God made everything that is made. And we've got to understand that God is a holy God, a loving, kind, forgiving God, but he's also a God of judgment. So God is the everlasting God. So God cannot give anything less than that which is eternal. And that's why eternal life can never be extricated or taken away, because God can never give anything less than himself. And so since he's perfect, nothing can be added to what God does and nothing can be taken away from it. Are you still here? Okay, now, moving on in Psalms, I need for you to look at Psalms number, I want to say, let me get my bearings straight. Go to Jeremiah, well, yeah, go to Jeremiah, if you will. That's going to be off to your right. Go to Jeremiah 10 and 10. Jeremiah 10 and 10. All right, in Jeremiah 10 and 10, I'm talking about the eternal and universal kingdom of God. In Jeremiah 10 and 10, the Bible says, but the Lord is the true God. He is the living God and an everlasting king. So you see right here, the Lord is the true God. That means then that there are gods that are not true, like Lexuses and Rolex watches and diamonds and houses and cars. Those are idol gods. But our God made the heavens. But the Lord is the true God. He is the living God and an everlasting king. Right here. See, God knew that first of all, he was going to make man before man ever knew that man would be made. So back in eternity past, God made himself king. Come on. God made himself king because God knew that he was going to make man, and watch this, and that he was going to give man dominion over the earth. And so having that understanding that God is going to give man dominion over the earth, then what we have is God back in eternity makes himself king. And the people that would be born again in the earth realm would be born again kings. See, the first time that you were born a poor individual. Poor meaning that you were poor. Only thing you had going for you was the name your mama gave you, or your Uncle Joey. But when you met Jesus and accepted him, Jesus told Nicodemus, except a man be born again, he cannot see the kingdom of God. Except a man be born of the water and the spirit, he cannot enter into the kingdom of God. So in the mind of God from everlasting and of old, God set his kingdom up, made himself king, so that those that would be born again in earth realm would be born again kings and basilisks, queens. So the first time that I was born from my mother's womb, I was born Fred. But when I accept Jesus Christ and was born again, I was born again King Fred. Who do you think he's the king of if you're going to say he's the king of kings? So you ain't just a poor nappy neck, hang at your head sinner saved by the grace of God. You are a king and you are a queen. And see, God set all this up before he ever said, let there be light. But the church, the body of Christ, have yet to understand. The church is the body of Christ. But the kingdom of God is bigger than the body of Christ. Because the kingdom of God, amen, is God's rulership and authoritative rule wherever God is. But the church is local. So the kingdom of God is bigger than the church. So everyone in the kingdom is a king or a queen. And that's based on gender. So there ain't no king or queenets. Okay. Now, in Psalms 93 and 2, what did I tell you, Jeremiah? Oh, we went over there, right? Okay, so he is the everlasting king. You got that? So God is the everlasting king, which means then that he set his throne up. Okay, in Psalms 93, And look at verse 2. Verses 1 and 2. The Lord reigneth. He is clothed with majesty. The Lord is clothed with strength, wherewith he hath girded himself. Now stop right there. The Lord wrapped himself up in majesty. Come on now. The Lord clothed himself with strength. The world also established that it cannot be moved. Listen to this. Thy throne is established of old. Thou art from everlasting. So the everlasting God set his throne up because all of his children that will be born again through his son will be kings and queens. Okay, now stay with me now. Now what happened in the process is that when God set all this into motion, go to Psalm number 103 and verse 19. When God set all of this in motion, he knew that the enemy would come. Now stay with me right quick. I'm moving on. In Psalms number 103 and verse 19, the Lord hath prepared his throne in the heavens, and his kingdom ruleth over all. So God has prepared his throne in the heavens, and his kingdom ruleth over all. Now, let me jump ahead thousands of years, probably millions or billions of years, from what this scripture right here is saying, and let me come on into time where God made man in his own image. Let's go beyond that because we need to go back to that. But I need to go in front of you so that you can understand where we are going with all this. So let's move beyond the creation of man. Let's move beyond the fall of man. Let's move beyond the 19 or 20 kings that ended up in the northern kingdom. And let's move beyond the 19 or so kings that ended up in the southern kingdom. And let's go immediately to the birth conception of Jesus Christ. So you can see where all this is going. You'll understand it and you will appreciate it. Okay? Luke's Gospel, chapter 1. I'm going ahead so that when we back up and get started, none of us will be confused. Okay? Now, in Luke's Gospel, chapter 1, and verses 30 through 33. And the angel said unto her, fear not, Mary, for thou hast found favor with God. And behold, thou shalt conceive in thy womb and bring forth a son and shall call his name Jesus. Now, you do know what Jesus means. It means that Jehovah has become our salvation. Now, notice this. Thou shalt call his name Jesus. Verse 32. He shall be great and shall be called the Son of the Highest. And the Lord God shall give unto him the throne of his father David, and he shall reign over the house of Jacob forever, and of his kingdom there shall be no end. I like that. So the angel Gabriel announced to Mary that that holy thing that's going to be born of us shall be called the Son of the Highest. Watch this. And that the Lord God will give unto him the throne of his father David. Right there. Right there. So when Jesus Christ was born into the earth realm, he was born a king. Because in the mind of God, way back in eternity, he was going to send his son in the likeness of sinful flesh and for sin, condemn sin in the flesh, be put to death on Calvary's cross, who the Father himself would kill his only begotten son. So God the Father killed Jesus. Come on now, Isaiah said that he was smitten of God and afflicted. But he was wounded for our transgressions. He was bruised for our iniquity. Am I right about it? So the God that clothed himself in majesty and clothed himself in strength also killed his son. And the reason that he killed him is because there had to be a sacrifice. But Jesus was born into the earth realm. Watch this. The word was made flesh, but he was born a king. So that he could be the king of kings. That got by you. So Jesus was born a king. Got that? But now the purpose was for him being born a king was for two reasons. One was to seek and to save that which was lost. Second was to get a kingdom. Now, when Jesus was born in Bethlehem, he was born a king. And so the word says that the Lord God was going to give unto him the throne of his father David. Now, when Jesus prayed, after this manner, pray ye, our Father, which art in heaven, hallowed be thy name, thy kingdom come, thy will be done in earth, even as it is in heaven. Now, when Jesus said, pray that thy kingdom come, that doesn't apply to us today unless you know what you're saying. See, because the kingdom of God has already come. Are we understanding that? So the kingdom of God is already here, according to Colossians chapter 1 and verse 13, that we have been delivered from the power of darkness and have been translated into the kingdom of God's dear son. So God sent his son to get a kingdom. And you notice, he came all the way down through 42 generations, which passed him all the way through all the kings in the north, all the kings in the southern kingdom of Judah, and now the king was born. Now, you know God did not want them to have a king. They wanted a king. They went to Samuel with that. But I don't want to get ahead of myself, because by the grace of God, we're going to try to look at every one of them kings and find out what happened. So Jesus was sent into this world as a king, and the Lord God gave unto him the throne of his father David. Now listen to this. How then did God give Jesus the throne of his father David? God gave it to him way back in eternity when God established his throne of old. So then how did Jesus get some kin to David anyway? Through the flesh. See, Jesus became kin to us through human flesh. Now, Jesus is not sitting on Jesus' throne. Jesus is sitting with the Father in the Father's throne. Because the throne of his father David that Jesus talked, that the word that Gabriel enunciated right here, the throne of David is in this earth realm. And Jesus is not on that throne right now. The throne of the throne of David, hallelujah, is in Jerusalem. Come on up in here. Talk to me now. I'm talking about over there right now. That place over there is where David's throne is. And so what happened is that God the Father wrapped himself in flesh and was born in Bethlehem. And the reason that Jesus was born in Bethlehem was because he came to seek and save that which was lost and to get a kingdom. And so God is determined to set his holy son upon his holy hill of Mount Zion. The devil's purpose is to set the wicked one on the throne. So Jesus is not on David's throne right now. He is seated at God's right hand. Go to Revelation chapter 3. Well, before you move right there, I need to, don't move. I'm going there in just a moment. If you look at verse 33, Luke 1, the word says, and he shall reign over the house of Jacob forever, right? And of his kingdom there shall be no end. Well, you see, Jesus is not here right now to reign over the house of Jacob because they killed him. Oh, I need some help right there. They killed the king. So the king had to leave. He's been gone now for over 2,000 years. And he's still not on his throne. Because Daniel had a prophecy that came up to 469 weeks. And there's 1 week left, and it's called the Great Tribulation period. So if you're going to pray, thy kingdom come, which you should not be praying, but the question is, do you know which kingdom you're talking about? Because if you're praying for the literal kingdom to come, then that's going to have to come after the rapture of the church, after the Great Tribulation period, after the judgment of the nations, And then the kingdom will be set up and will last for 1,000 years. And then the devil will be loosed from the bottomless pit. And then he will go up and deceive the saints. Then they will set warfare against Jerusalem. God will rain down fire and brimstone out of heaven, devour the adversaries. Then the great white throne judgment will be set up. And those whose names are not found written in the Lamb's Book of Life will be cast into the lake of fire and brimstone with the devil, the beast, and the false prophet. And then will begin the eternal days. So if you're going to pray thy kingdom come, you must be praying about the one that's coming after the rapture of the church, the great tribulation period, the judgment of the nation, and then the 1,000-year reign. That's the 1 week right there that's left out of Daniel's prophecy, because Daniel had a prophecy of 470 weeks. And so Messiah would be cut off. This is deep. Messiah would be cut off in the 469th week. That leave 1 week out there. And that's the week that Jesus talked about in Matthew 24. The great tribulation period. That will take place after the rapture of the church. Somebody say hallelujah. Hallelujah. So that 1 week that's out there is still hanging out there. And it cannot happen until the church is raptured. So if you're going to pray thy kingdom come, you must be talking about that one, because the spiritual aspect of that kingdom already here. Already done, done. Already done, done, done, done. It's already done. Already done. That's that 1 week that will bring that to 470 weeks. But in the 69th week of that, Messiah was cut off. And so right now, Jesus is at God's right hand. Sitting with the Father in his throne, because Jesus' throne is in Jerusalem, and he can't get back there right now, because they killed him and they buried him, and God raised him, and 40 days after that he went back to heaven and he's seated at God's right hand. He's God's right hand man right now. And so that's going to be like that until the fullness of the Gentiles become in, until Bush and Cheney and all the rest of them have done whatever they would have done, and all overseas and all these human governments. And Daniel said, I saw a stone hewn out the mountain, cut out without hands. You know what that is? That's the kingdom. That's the rulership. That's Jesus. So these are the times of the Gentiles. And so God's son is at God's right hand, and it's not time for him to sit on the throne of his father David right now, because these are the times of the Gentiles. Praise the Lord. I know you thought the times of the Gentiles was time to eat some chicken and pig guts. In verse 33, and he shall reign over the house of Jacob forever, and of his kingdom there shall be no end. Now, when is that going to take place? Just back right up into verse 32. When he sit on the throne of his father David. When he sit on the throne of his father David, he's going to sit on the throne of his father David, and he's going to rule and reign the whole world for 1,000 years. But this is why I want. This is why I held you up, because I want you to see this. He shall reign over the house of Jacob. Now, it didn't say Israel. It said Jacob. That gives me sweet consolation, because Jacob wasn't no good. So this talking about us. Come on now, say the house of Jacob. Jacob was a trickster. Jacob was a usurper. Jacob cheated on his income tax. And Jesus is going to be ruling over all of us. Over the house of Jacob. Of his kingdom there shall be no end. You know, Jacob's name was changed to Israel after he wrestled with the angel all night long on Peniel. Okay, now, where did I tell you to go? Revelation 3 and 21. Okay? Revelation 3 and 21 to show you that Jesus is not on his throne. Jesus is on the Father's throne. He's in the Father's throne with him, and he is going to be there until the times of the Gentiles would have ended, and then the rapture of the church, and then it moves on from that point. All right. In Revelation 3 and verse 21. Are you there? To him that overcometh will I grant to sit with me in my throne, even as I also overcame and am sit down with my Father in his throne. So Jesus is sit down with his Father in his throne. Because Jesus' throne is right back here on earth. Could you help me in here? All right, now. So you see then that this goes beyond basically all of the kings in the north and kings in the southern kingdom of Judah. And it comes down now to the king himself being born. And the king was born into this world to seek and to save that which was lost and to get a kingdom. Okay? Now, with that basic understanding, we have to also understand that we're getting ready to go back to the Old Testament. The mediatorial kingdom in the Old Testament history, Lucifer deposed, usurps the scepter of earth's dominion from fallen Adam and establishes his own kingdom of darkness. So what happened is that, and I want us to follow this train of thought, because now we're going to go back and look how the devil usurped the authority that God and dominion that God had given Adam in the first place. And the devil wasn't going to rest until man fell. You see? And so when man fell, the devil, the only time in scripture that the devil ever told the truth is when he told Jesus, if you just bow down and worship me, I will give you all of the kingdoms of this world and the glory of them. That's where did he get them from? He got them from Adam. And that's why we as kings and queens have to take dominion. That's why we have to tread on serpents and scorpions and over all the ability of the enemy, and nothing shall by any means hurt us. That's why we have to keep our mind tight and right. Because whoever controls the mind controls the individual. So you see, back in the book of Genesis, and that's where we need to go right now. Go back to the book of Genesis chapter 3. Genesis chapter 3. Got some wonderful things to set out before you. Hope this is helping. You just have to kind of put your mind on cruise control and let the Lord talk.
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1: Oh, that's Kathy Taylor, who can definitely call on the name of Jesus. I'm Tracy Bethay. Happy Wednesday to you and yours. I'm Tracy Bethay. Glad to be in your company. Still to come, the choir master, Ricky Dillard. Got some Beverly Crawford on the way. Here's Fred Hammond and No.

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1: That's Karen Clark Sheard, and we acknowledge your presence, O Lord. Happy Wednesday to you and yours. I'm Tracy Bethay. Here's Lachey Knox and Ernest Pugh with Right There.

0: Your inspiration station, Hallelujah 940 AM WYLD. Oh, he will never leave you nor forsake you. He will be right there. I'm Tracy Bethay, glad to be in your company. That is music from Lachey Knox along with Ernest Pugh. Ernest Pugh was in the midst, yeah, at the Stella Awards. I saw him on all several videos and pictures. Yeah, and he's got some great music. Out himself, yeah, not just with Lachey, but his own single, yep. I'm Tracy Bethay, headed over to the Talkback feature. Who's checking in on today?
1: Hello, my name is Linda Tyner, and I am calling all the way from Gary, Indiana. Just wanted to let you guys know that you do a great job. 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
0: Oh.
1: Thank you so much for all that you do. Have a great day. 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
0: Well, God bless you, Miss Linda. 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But most importantly, you can touch the little red microphone and start talking. And join Miss Linda. Be the next person you hear on the radio. Up next hour, more of your favorite gospel hits. Got some dough on the way. I got to tell you about that because yours truly was invited to Doe's listening party. And got to give you details on that tomorrow because it's happening on tonight. Yeah. Got some dough coming up. Music from Ty Trippett, who opened up the Stella Awards. And music on the way from the Prince of Gospel, who had a major tribute at the Stella Awards. That's John P. Key.
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1: It's Doe and Brighter. Congratulations, Doe has another baby on the way. Yeah, I've got more details I'll share with that about Doe and her listening party. I'll talk about that on tomorrow in the Gospel Truth and Gospel News, honey. Here's Luther Barnes with the Restoration Choir and God's Grace.

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1: Well, hello, Arthur, in Dallas, Texas. Dallas, Texas, stand up. When I tell you, we got a lot of listeners in Dallas, Texas. Mother Jordan is down there. And yeah, I'm going to become, I'll be there in, I want to say the end of August. I know I'll be there in November for the Avidity Awards. I got to meet my Dallas folk. Yeah, because I come there quite often. A lot of gospel things happening there. So thanks so much for checking in on today. 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Just make sure you stay connected with us. And we do that with the Talkback feature. 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Touch it. 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You never know. You could be the next person you hear on the radio.
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1: It's music from Hezekiah Walker and Every Praise. I'm Tracy Bethay, glad to be in your company. Got some Fred Hammond with the Choir Room on the way. Here's a classic from Douglas Miller, and my soul is anchored in the Lord.

Hallelujah 940 WYLD. Hey, it's Tracy Bethay. Get your praise on with Sherry Maggie first thing in the morning. It's the perfect complement to your cup of coffee each weekday at 6 a.m. here on Hallelujah 940, Music of Power and Praise.

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1: That's Dietrich Haddon, Ruben Studdard, and Mary Mary. That's why I love them like I do. I'm Tracy Bethay, glad to be in your company. Got some Anthony Evans along with Caleb Carson on the way with You're Not Finished.

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1: You ready? Oh, it's time for the gospel truth in gospel news, honey, with two-time Stellar Award winner, Tracy Bethay.
0: Today in the gospel truth in gospel news, honey, this week we will cover winners of the 2026 Stellar Gospel Music Awards. And Lisa Noel Smith and the Brown Singers, along with Daryl Walls, were big winners at Gospel's Biggest Night, taped at the Spectrum Center in the Crown City, Charlotte, North Carolina. Contemporary Male Artist of the Year included Daryl Walls, Jonathan McReynolds, Thomas Ware, and Zacardi Cortez. The winner that came out on top, Daryl Walls for Heart of Mine. Contemporary Female Artist of the Year. The nominees included Adia, Crystal Aiken, Erica Campbell, Kim Person, Nia Allen, and Tasha Cobbs Leonard. The winner, Erica Campbell for Trust and Obey. Traditional Female Vocalist of the Year, Blanche McAllister Dykes, Bobby Lane, Kay Jeanette, and Lucinda Moore. The winner, Blanche McAllister Dykes for Words from Donald Lawrence. And for Traditional Male Artist of the Year, the nominees were E. Dewey Smith, Ernest Pugh, J.J. Harrison, and John P. Key. The winner, John P. Key for Throwback, An Evening with John P. Key. There were many special performances of the night that you don't want to miss. Check out the 41st Annual Stellar Awards airing Sunday, August 30th, 8 p.m. Eastern on BET. I'm Tracy Bethay, and that's a look at the Gospel Truth and Gospel News, honey.
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1: It's Isaiah Templeton and everything. Yes, it is. It's going to be all right. I'm Tracy Bethay. Glad to be in your company. Well, he's just returning from the Stella Awards. So he was up for Traditional Group Duo of the Year. He didn't win this category, but he did get a chance to hit the main stage and sing the number one song of the year for gospel, along with Lisa Knowles Smith, and that is Daryl Pettis. Had a chance to talk with him right after the event on Sunday, if you checked out the show. And here's Daryl Pettis with Yes, Lord.

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3: 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Cause whatever you need is over here at the table. 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
1: Oh, what a classic from the Thompson Community Singers. I tried him and I know him. Found my God to be a friend. It's Tracy Bethay with you on a beautiful, blessed Wednesday. I got your birthdays coming up. Here's Jason Nelson with Made.

0: Your inspiration station, Hallelujah 940 AM WYLD. I tell you, I'm loving this song. It's Jason Nelson and Made New, along with Madison Ryan Ward. I love this song. God will make things, all things new. Yeah. I'm Tracy Bethay, delighted to be in your company on this Wednesday. Got some birthdays to celebrate on this 19th day of March. Happy birthday to Courtney Weathers, celebrating on today. Also, Linda Faye Herring, happy birthday to you. Erica Kelly, Courtney Powell, Dr. Dentist Corey Powell, Courtney Powell, happy birthday to you. Mia Joyner is celebrating on today. Blessings to you, along with Margaret Brazil, Dwayne Allen, Mark Weaver, and Elaine Johnson. And maybe you've got a birthday or an anniversary on today. Listen, we just want to say blessings to you. Coming up, more of your favorite gospel hits. That's right, Standing By music from Charles Jenkins. Got some reads. Temple Choir, Let Me Hear You Say I Am Blessed, and the number one song of the year for the Stellar Awards, Promises from Lisa Noel Smith, is on the way.
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You want to end that with a declaration, a decree. 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This is your exodus. 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

Wild for Jesus with Hallelujah 940 AM WYLD. It's music from Charles Jenkins and family tap dancing on the end with This Means War. I'm Tracy Bethay, glad to be in your company. Got the Song of the Year promises, which was Stella Award's Song of the Year, rightfully so. Got that coming up. Here's a Reed Simple Choir and let me hear you say I am blessed.

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1: It's Lisa Noel Smith and the Brown Singers, and yes, they had an incredible, incredible Stellar Awards. They may have made history. I don't know if there is a quartet. I'll have to definitely check if there is a quartet that has ever won Song of the Year in their 41-year history. But they won this year, Song of the Year, Quartet of the Year, Producer of the Year for the song Promises. That goes to Frederick Perry. Think Group and Duo of the Year. Just an amazing night for Lisa Noel Smith and the Brown Singers. Rightfully so, because it wasn't just about the night. It was about the year of what the 30 years that they have been doing this has paid off. Rightfully so. Yeah, congratulations, Lisa Noel Smith and the Brown Singers. I'm Tracy Bethay, glad to be in your company. Got the Chicago Mass Choir on the way, Donnie McClurkin, and music from John P. Key.
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Hey, I'm Tracy Bethay. 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
1: Erica Campbell, and I love God. You don't love God? What's wrong with you? I'm Tracy Bethay, glad to be in your company. Erica picked up 3 Stella Awards as well. Here's John P. Key, who also performed and was honored during the Stellas. Here's his church medley.

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1: Deemed as the Prince of Gospel, that is John P. Key and the Church Medley. Yes, I'm Tracy Bethay. Thank you so much for hanging out with me on this Wednesday. I pray that something was said or played to uplift your spirits, keep you happy and smiling just to make it through this day. Before we get out of here, how about we wind down from work? Today's inspirational quote says, even the darkest night will end and the sun will rise. You think about that. You take that quote and let it marinate over your situation. Even your darkest night will end and the sun will rise again. And rise again and again and again. Let that minister to your hearts. Thanks so much for listening.
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1: Back to eat and live on top of the world. We are called to be the head and not the tail. Come on, above and not beneath. It's Sonya Black, hey, inspiring you on this winning Wednesday. Coming up, we got Ty Trippett, Holy You, right now, Helen Bela.
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Somebody just need to testify to something next to him. Tell him, I'm strong, I'm wiser, I'm better, much better. I made it. Is there anybody in this house other than me that could declare you made it?

Kalen Cobb. Man, we got a double taste of Kara Clark Sheard. Right now, it's Anthony Brown, Always Be Good, and your winning testimony. 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
1: Anthony Brown in group therapy, always be good. He's going on tour with Barrettes. I'm ready for that. It's Sonya Blakey coming up. Bishop Larry Trotter, the Lord has blessed me. Kirk Franklin, I Smile, did a great job hosting the Stellar Awards this year. Winning Wednesday, you win it in some kind of way. Maybe it's a birthday. Maybe it's a good news report. Maybe it's an anniversary. Maybe it's the kids going back to school. 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
1: Come on, keep leaping. You got to praise and you got to get it out. I'm Sonya Blakey. Coming up, the choir master, Ricky Dillard, opened my eyes. He's about to do something big. We'll talk about that. And it's a winning Wednesday. How you winning?
2: I'm grateful and thankful that God is shaping and molding our marriage and keeping it together. As long as we keep God in the middle, we can't go wrong.
1: 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The question is...

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1: Hey, y'all, it's your girl, Kiara Shear, and it's Winning Wednesday. What do I do to win?
2: You'll find out from Kiara. How is Kiara winning? Yeah, I want to know, too. After this, Kenton Jones, praise on the go. Kenton Jones.

0: 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Hallelujah 940 WYLD.
1: I like that. New from Canton Jones, praise of the go. Canton been out here for a long time. I love him. Coming up, Mary Shackles, Doc McKenzie come aboard. It's Sonya Blakey. Spoke with Kiara Sheard Kelly on the red carpet. She was a part of the tribute to Tasha Cobbs Leonard. You'll get a chance to see it on BET August 30th, 41st Annual Stellar Gospel Music Award. She is my winning guest this afternoon.
2: Hey, y'all, it's your girl, Kiara Sheard, and it's Winning Wednesday. What do I do to win? I'm winning because I've been praying. You know, I've been praying a lot. Like, I've been at the feet of the Lord, and I feel good. I feel more intentional, and I feel more strategic as well. I also feel far more clear. So there's no room for after attacks, and I think that that is how I'm winning lately. Also surrounding myself with people who are a blessing to me and not apologizing about the changes that I may have to make. And the Lord will give you, you know, ways of how to make those adjustments, but that's how I'm winning lately. And I've been praying and asking the Lord to protect me, but to guide me, not my will, but your will. Anytime you're doing the Lord's will, you're going to always win. So, and put some good music in your spirit.
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11: Situation, he working. Yeah, I don't have no time. Working, working, working, working, working, working.

keys. Work it. Yeah. 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Go. Work it. Work it. Work it. Work it. Work it. Work it.

work it, work it, work it, work it, work it, work it, work it, work it, work it, work it, work it, work it, work it, work it, work it, work it, work it, work it, work it, work it, work it, work it, work it, work it, work it, work it, work it, work it, work it, work it, work it, work it, work it, work it, work it, work it, work it, work it, work it, work it, work it, work it, work it, work it, 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work it, work it, work it, work it, work it, work it, work it, work it, work it, work it, work it, work it, work it, work it, work it, work it, work it, work it, work it, work it, work it, work it, 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
1: 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Love never fails. It's Sonia on a winning Wednesday. Want to hear about your wins? 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
2: God woke me up this morning. He always starts me on my way. And despite all, he is truly, truly, truly has kept me. He has bestowed so many blessings upon me. And he is so worthy to be praised.
1: Yes, he is. 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Reverend Luther Barnes.

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1: Love him, Hezekiah Walker. Sold out. Coming up, we got Walter Hawkins, classic Be Grateful. PJ Morton, Mercy, on a winning Wednesday. You're talking to me about how you're winning. I love it. 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
2: 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I'm grateful for family. I'm grateful for my job, my God, this radio station, the world we live in, our people. I'm just grateful that things are working in our favor, and I want them to continue to work in our favor. Thank you, thank you, thank you.

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It's Sonya Blakey. Tune in tomorrow morning at 7:15 as Sherry Mackey brings you the morning prayer. Join us as we start your day going before the throne of grace with Sherry Mackey of your early morning praise party on Hallelujah 940 WYLD.

through right now. Some broken family, broken fellowship, broken friendship, broken bodies. The Bible says if we just go to Him, brokenness, broken heart, contrite spirit, He will in no wise cast us aside. But I think about all of these diseases that's plaguing our land. AIDS, cancer, tuberculosis, kidney diseases. 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

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He asked Malachi, will a man wrong God? He asked Ezekiel,

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1: I'm blessed. 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Right now, Maverick City, run to you. I've

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1: Download the new and improved iHeart app today from the Google Play or Apple App Store.
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